The love of Willie Net. I hang full of bite and hop in sort of two. 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

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Oh, we could have

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By that time, it was 10:30 then. I looked down the bar at the bartender.

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0: boy, if the DJ's up there, he's not really doing nothing. You know, he's just scratching over the DAC. And basically what we do is press up instrumental tracks to everything we do, because when rap started with what they did was, which was so ingenious, was to create a whole form of urban style music from just two turntables and two records and a microphone.
1: R.D. Shine bright like a diamond. 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